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1: Your Miramichi area weather for tonight. A few clouds, a low of 10. For Wednesday, mainly sunny, a high of 23. For Wednesday night, clear and a low of 9. For Thursday, a mix of sun and cloud, a high of 17 degrees. For Thursday night, cloudy, a 60% chance of showers, a low of 8. For Friday, a mix of sun and cloud, a high of 19. And for Saturday, sunny with a high of 18 degrees.
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1: Your Miramichi area weather for tonight. A few clouds, a low of 10. For Wednesday, mainly sunny, a high of 23. For Wednesday night, clear and a low of 9. For Thursday, a mix of sun and cloud, a high of 17 degrees. For Thursday night, cloudy, a 60% chance of showers, a low of 8. For Friday, a mix of sun and cloud, a high of 19. And for Saturday, sunny with a high of 18 degrees.
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1: Your Miramichi area weather for tonight. A few clouds, a low of 10. For Wednesday, mainly sunny, a high of 23. For Wednesday night, clear and a low of 9. For Thursday, a mix of sun and cloud, a high of 17 degrees. For Thursday night, cloudy, a 60% chance of showers, a low of 8. For Friday, a mix of sun and cloud, a high of 19. And for Saturday, sunny with a high of 18 degrees.
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4: Is evolution like gravity? This is Ken Ham, the CEO of the ministry behind the Chronological Answers Bible curriculum. Is doubting evolution the same as doubting gravity? Well, here's a simple test of this claim. Drop something and see what happens. It fell to the ground, right? Now, take a single-celled organism and turn it into a fish. Can't do it? Well, that's the difference. Gravity is observational science. We can directly test and observe it, and we can repeat our experiments. But evolution supposedly happened in the past. It's not directly testable, observable, or repeatable. Gravitational theory and evolution, they're two different kinds of science. One is observable, and the other is not, and never will be.
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1: Your Miramichi and area weather for tonight. A few clouds, a low of 10 for Wednesday, mainly sunny, a high of 23. For Wednesday night, clear and a low of 9. For Thursday, a mix of sun and cloud, a high of 17 degrees. For Thursday night, cloudy, a 60% chance of showers, a low of 8. For Friday, a mix of sun and cloud, a high of 19. And for Saturday, sunny with a high of 18 degrees. 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
1: Your Miramichi and area weather for tonight. A few clouds, a low of 10 for Wednesday, mainly sunny, a high of 23. For Wednesday night, clear and a low of 9. For Thursday, a mix of sun and cloud, a high of 17 degrees. For Thursday night, cloudy, a 60% chance of showers, a low of 8. For Friday, a mix of sun and cloud, a high of 19. And for Saturday, sunny with a high of 18 degrees.
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Keeping your day bright as Miramichi's positive voice.

0: your Miramichi area weather overnight. A few clouds, a low of 10. For Wednesday, mainly sunny, a high of 23. For Wednesday night, clear and a low of 9. For Thursday, a mix of sun and cloud, a high of 17 degrees. For Thursday night, cloudy, a 60% chance of showers, a low of 8. For Friday, a mix of sun and cloud, a high of 19. And for Saturday, sunny with a high of 18 degrees.
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3: Reading from 1 Kings 18, verses 45 and 46. Meanwhile, the sky grew black with clouds. The wind rose. A heavy rain started falling, and Ahab rode off to Jezreel. The power of the Lord came on Elijah, and he ran ahead of Ahab all the way to Jezreel. This is Max Lucado. Elijah, the prophet who brought down fire, is now the prophet who brings down rain. Elijah, the prophet who knelt on Carmel in prayer, becomes the prophet who descends in a flurry. His action inspires us to do likewise. Lift up your eyes. Trust the promises of God. Apart from them, life will beat you up. But armed with them, you will weather any storm. How different our lives would be if we heeded the promises and not the problems. This is Max Lucado.
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1: Your Miramichi and area weather overnight. A few clouds, a low of 10. For Wednesday, mainly sunny, a high of 23. For Wednesday night, clear and a low of 9. For Thursday, a mix of sun and cloud, a high of 17 degrees. For Thursday night, cloudy, a 60% chance of showers, a low of 8. For Friday, a mix of sun and cloud, a high of 19. And for Saturday, sunny with a high of 18 degrees.
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1: Your Miramichi and area weather overnight. A few clouds, a low of 10. For Wednesday, mainly sunny, a high of 23. For Wednesday night, clear and a low of 9. For Thursday, a mix of sun and cloud, a high of 17 degrees. For Thursday night, cloudy, a 60% chance of showers, a low of 8. For Friday, a mix of sun and cloud, a high of 19. And for Saturday, sunny with a high of 18 degrees.
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1: Your Miramichi and area weather overnight. A few clouds, a low of 10. For Wednesday, mainly sunny, a high of 23. For Wednesday night, clear and a low of 9. For Thursday, a mix of sun and cloud, a high of 17 degrees. For Thursday night, cloudy, a 60% chance of showers, a low of 8. For Friday, a mix of sun and cloud, a high of 19. And for Saturday, sunny with a high of 18 degrees.
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1: Your Miramichi and area weather overnight. A few clouds, a low of 10. For Wednesday, mainly sunny, a high of 23. For Wednesday night, clear and a low of 9. For Thursday, a mix of sun and cloud, a high of 17 degrees. For Thursday night, cloudy, a 60% chance of showers, a low of 8. For Friday, a mix of sun and cloud, a high of 19. And for Saturday, sunny with a high of 18 degrees.
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2: Your Miramichi and area weather overnight. A few clouds, a low of 10. For Wednesday, mainly sunny, a high of 23. For Wednesday night, clear and a low of 9. For Thursday, a mix of sun and cloud, a high of 17 degrees. For Thursday night, cloudy, a 60% chance of showers, a low of 8. For Friday, a mix of sun and cloud, a high of 19. And for Saturday, sunny with a high of 18 degrees. 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September 19th at 360 Newcastle Boulevard from 8 a.m. to 12 p.m. You can also drop off on September 19th in Doaktown on Prospect Street across from the Doaktown Arena from 8 a.m. to 10 a.m. E-waste for this event will be dropped off at Porter's Bottle Exchange. 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

0: your Miramichi area weather overnight. A few clouds, a low of 10. For Wednesday, mainly sunny, a high of 23. For Wednesday night, clear and a low of 9. For Thursday, a mix of sun and cloud, a high of 17 degrees. For Thursday night, cloudy, a 60% chance of showers, a low of 8. For Friday, a mix of sun and cloud, a high of 19. And for Saturday, sunny with a high of 18 degrees.
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0: your Miramichi area weather overnight. A few clouds, a low of 10. For Wednesday, mainly sunny, a high of 23. For Wednesday night, clear and a low of 9. For Thursday, a mix of sun and cloud, a high of 17 degrees. For Thursday night, cloudy, a 60% chance of showers, a low of 8. For Friday, a mix of sun and cloud, a high of 19. And for Saturday, sunny with a high of 18 degrees.
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1: Your Miramichi and area weather overnight. A few clouds, a low of 10. For Wednesday, mainly sunny, a high of 23. For Wednesday night, clear and a low of 9. For Thursday, a mix of sun and cloud, a high of 17 degrees. For Thursday night, cloudy, a 60% chance of showers, a low of 8. For Friday, a mix of sun and cloud, a high of 19. And for Saturday, sunny with a high of 18 degrees.
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1: Your Mare Machine area weather overnight. A few clouds, a low of 10. For Wednesday, mainly sunny, a high of 23. For Wednesday night, clear and a low of 9. For Thursday, a mix of sun and cloud, a high of 17 degrees. For Thursday night, cloudy, a 60% chance of showers, a low of 8. For Friday, a mix of sun and cloud, a high of 19. And for Saturday, sunny with a high of 18 degrees.
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0: your Mare Michigan area weather overnight. A few clouds, a low of 10. For Wednesday, mainly sunny, a high of 23. For Wednesday night, clear and a low of 9. For Thursday, a mix of sun and cloud, a high of 17 degrees. For Thursday night, cloudy, a 60% chance of showers, a low of 8. For Friday, a mix of sun and cloud, a high of 19. And for Saturday, sunny with a high of 18 degrees.
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1: Your Miramichi and area weather overnight. A few clouds, a low of 10. For Wednesday, mainly sunny, a high of 23. For Wednesday night, clear and a low of 9. For Thursday, a mix of sun and cloud, a high of 17 degrees. For Thursday night, cloudy, a 60% chance of showers, a low of 8. For Friday, a mix of sun and cloud, a high of 19. And for Saturday, sunny with a high of 18 degrees.
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0: Today is September 16th. I am Trina Gohant, and this is Life Radio News. New Brunswick is continuing its efforts to establish itself as an important center for defense and cybersecurity in Canada. Fredericton-based cybersecurity firm Lastwell has received a $16 million equity investment aimed at supporting the company's ongoing expansion. The investment comes from the Business Development Bank of Canada and the New Brunswick Innovation Fund. Premier Susan Holt said New Brunswick has several strategic strengths that could help Canada improve its defense capabilities. These include Canadian Forces Base Gagetown, two deep water ports, a growing cybersecurity sector, and the province's location along the Atlantic Ocean, which links to the Arctic. According to Holt, Lastwell's expansion demonstrates how New Brunswick can use these advantages to bring new investment and employment opportunities to the province. The New Brunswick Innovation Foundation is contributing $1.5 million, marking its largest single investment and its biggest initial investment in a New Brunswick-based company. MBIF President and CEO Jeff White said the growth of successful startups can help create opportunities for other businesses in the province. He described Lastwell as a company developing technology for important defense and cybersecurity needs, while also bringing significant investment into the province. Lastwell co-founder and CEO Carl Holmquist said, "The province is developing an environment that encourages technological innovation." He believes New Brunswick could become a testing ground for advanced identity technology developed locally. Holmquist also said the company hopes its works will improve services for New Brunswick residents, while demonstrating that technology developed in the province can address cybersecurity and defense challenges internationally. And a group of community partners have come together to host a day of education for seniors, a mental health symposium. The event is free of charge and lunch will be provided. Invited speakers will provide information on nursing homes without walls, living with dementia, safety in the home, coping with loneliness, and home exercises for all mobility levels. A variety of service providers and community groups will be on hand with information displays. The symposium is taking place on Friday, October 9th from 9:30 a.m. to 4 p.m. at the Newcastle Lions Club located at 324 Morrison Lane in Newcastle. The event is open to seniors aged 50 and up. Seats are limited. If you wish to register, you must do so before September 11th. By emailing Sherilyn.McLean@gnb.ca or by calling 506-625-6169. This is Trina Gallant, and that's been a look at news.
1: Mainly sunny skies today, wind southwest 20, a high 23, humidex 25, and UV index of 5. For tonight, clear skies and a low of 9. For tomorrow, a mix of sun and cloud and a high 17. For tomorrow night, cloudy skies, 60% chance of showers and a low of 8. And for Friday, a mix of sun and cloud and a high of 19.
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Nathaniel with you here on Miramichi's Positive Voice. Up next, here's We the Kingdom.

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0: That was Love and the Outcome on Life Radio with Moving On. 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James 3:13 says, "Who is wise and understanding among you? Let them show it by their good life, by deeds done in the humility that comes from wisdom." That is your Life Radio verse of the day. Your news and weather are up next.
1: Today is September 16th. I am Trina Gohant, and this is Life Radio News. New Brunswick is continuing its efforts to establish itself as an important center for defense and cybersecurity in Canada. Fredericton-based cybersecurity firm Lastwell has received a $16 million equity investment aimed at supporting the company's ongoing expansion. The investment comes from the Business Development Bank of Canada and the New Brunswick Innovation Fund. Premier Susan Holt said New Brunswick has several strategic strengths that could help Canada improve its defense capabilities. These include Canadian Forces Base Gagetown, two deepwater ports, a growing cybersecurity sector, and the province's location along the Atlantic Ocean, which links to the Arctic. According to Holt, Lastwell's expansion demonstrates how New Brunswick can use these advantages to bring new investment and employment opportunities to the province. The New Brunswick Innovation Foundation is contributing $1.5 million, marking its largest single investment and its biggest initial investment in a New Brunswick-based company. MBIF President and CEO Jeff White said the growth of successful startups can help create opportunities for other businesses in the province. He described Lastwell as a company developing technology for important defense and cybersecurity needs, while also bringing significant investment into the province. Lastwell co-founder and CEO Carl Holmquist said, "The province is developing an environment that encourages technological innovation." He believes New Brunswick could become a testing ground for advanced identity technology developed locally. Holmquist also said the company hopes its works will improve services for New Brunswick residents, while demonstrating that technology developed in the province can address cybersecurity and defense challenges internationally. And a group of community partners have come together to host a day of education for seniors, a mental health symposium. The event is free of charge and lunch will be provided. Invited speakers will provide information on nursing homes without walls, living with dementia, safety in the home, coping with loneliness, and home exercises for all mobility levels. A variety of service providers and community groups will be on hand with information displays. The symposium is taking place on Friday, October 9th from 9:30 a.m. to 4 p.m. at the Newcastle Lions Club located at 324 Morrison Lane in Newcastle. The event is open to seniors aged 50 and up. Seats are limited. If you wish to register, you must do so before September 11th. By emailing Sherlyn.McLean@gnb.ca or by calling 506-625-6169. This is Trina Gallant, and that's been a look at news.
0: Mainly sunny skies today, wind southwest 20, a high 23, humidex 25, and a UV index of 5. For tonight, clear skies and a low of 9. For tomorrow, a mix of sun and cloud and a high 17. For tomorrow night, cloudy skies, 60% chance of showers and a low of 8. And for Friday, a mix of sun and cloud and a high of 19.
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1: That was Toby Mac on Life Radio with Scars. Today's national holidays, National Guacamole Day. It's also National Play-Doh Day. Up next, here's Consumed by Fire and Megan Danielle, What If?

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3: Is evolution like gravity? 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Is doubting evolution the same as doubting gravity? Well, here's a simple test of this claim. Drop something and see what happens. It fell to the ground, right? Now, take a single-celled organism and turn it into a fish. Can't do it? Well, that's the difference. Gravity is observational science. We can directly test and observe it, and we can repeat our experiments. But evolution supposedly happened in the past. It's not directly testable, observable, or repeatable. Gravitational theory and evolution, they're two different kinds of science. One is observable, and the other is not, and never will be.
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Things are getting real, Jesus take the wheel. Only way I'm getting to the other side. 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Blinded but I'm trying not to lose sight. I don't got this, I know you got this.

0: You just heard Brandon Heath with See Me Through It on 96.5 and 107.7. It's almost 7 o'clock now in the Miramichi. To bring us there, here's Tasha Layton with Look What You've Done.
1: Look what you've done. 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
1: Today is September 16th. I am Trina Gohant, and this is Life Radio News. New Brunswick is continuing its efforts to establish itself as an important center for defense and cybersecurity in Canada. Fredericton-based cybersecurity firm Lastwell has received a $16 million equity investment aimed at supporting the company's ongoing expansion. The investment comes from the Business Development Bank of Canada and the New Brunswick Innovation Fund. Premier Susan Holt said New Brunswick has several strategic strengths that could help Canada improve its defense capabilities. These include Canadian Forces Base Gagetown, two deep water ports, a growing cybersecurity sector, and the province's location along the Atlantic Ocean, which links to the Arctic. According to Holt, Lastwell's expansion demonstrates how New Brunswick can use these advantages to bring new investment and employment opportunities to the province. The New Brunswick Innovation Foundation is contributing $1.5 million, marking its largest single investment and its biggest initial investment in a New Brunswick-based company. MBIF President and CEO Jeff White said the growth of successful startups can help create opportunities for other businesses in the province. He described Lastwell as a company developing technology for important defense and cybersecurity needs, while also bringing significant investment into the province. Lastwell co-founder and CEO Carl Holmquist said, "The province is developing an environment that encourages technological innovation." He believes New Brunswick could become a testing ground for advanced identity technology developed locally. Holmquist also said, "The company hopes its works will improve services for New Brunswick residents, while demonstrating that technology developed in the province can address cybersecurity and defense challenges internationally." And a group of community partners have come together to host a day of education for seniors, a mental health symposium. The event is free of charge and lunch will be provided. Invited speakers will provide information on nursing homes without walls, living with dementia, safety in the home, coping with loneliness, and home exercises for all mobility levels. A variety of service providers and community groups will be on hand with information displays. The symposium is taking place on Friday, October 9th from 9:30 a.m. to 4 p.m. at the Newcastle Lions Club located at 324 Morrison Lane in Newcastle. The event is open to seniors aged 50 and up. Seats are limited. If you wish to register, you must do so before September 11th. By emailing Sherilyn.McLean@gnb.ca or by calling 506-625-6169. This is Trina Gallant, and that's been a look at news.
2: Weather! Mainly sunny skies today, wind southwest 20, a high 23, humidex 25, and a UV index of 5. For tonight, clear skies and a low of 9. For tomorrow, a mix of sun and cloud and a high 17. For tomorrow night, cloudy skies, 60% chance of showers and a low of 8. And for Friday, a mix of sun and cloud and a high of 19.
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0: That was Phil Wickham with Homesick for Heaven on 96.5 and 107.7. 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
1: I've been wasting way too much of my time, living up in my mind, trying to do it all right.

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That was Crowder on Life Radio with Still. It's time to take a look back on this day in history. On this day in 1620, the Mayflower departed Plymouth, England, with 102 pilgrims and about 30 crew. They were headed for the New World. In 1996, Judge Judy premiered on television. In 1997, Steve Jobs returned to Apple as the interim CEO. And in 2002, Dr. Phil debuted on TV. There you have it, this day in history. Up next, here's 10th Avenue North.

0: Today is September 16th. I am Trina Gohant, and this is Life Radio News. New Brunswick is continuing its efforts to establish itself as an important center for defense and cybersecurity in Canada. Fredericton-based cybersecurity firm Lastwell has received a $16 million equity investment aimed at supporting the company's ongoing expansion. The investment comes from the Business Development Bank of Canada and the New Brunswick Innovation Fund. Premier Susan Holt said New Brunswick has several strategic strengths that could help Canada improve its defense capabilities. These include Canadian Forces Base Gagetown, two deep water ports, a growing cybersecurity sector, and the province's location along the Atlantic Ocean, which links to the Arctic. According to Holt, Lastwell's expansion demonstrates how New Brunswick can use these advantages to bring new investment and employment opportunities to the province. The New Brunswick Innovation Foundation is contributing $1.5 million, marking its largest single investment and its biggest initial investment in a New Brunswick-based company. MBIF President and CEO Jeff White said the growth of successful startups can help create opportunities for other businesses in the province. He described Lastwell as a company developing technology for important defense and cybersecurity needs, while also bringing significant investment into the province. Lastwell co-founder and CEO Carl Holmquist said, "The province is developing an environment that encourages technological innovation." He believes New Brunswick could become a testing ground for advanced identity technology developed locally. Holmquist also said, "The company hopes its works will improve services for New Brunswick residents, while demonstrating that technology developed in the province can address cybersecurity and defense challenges internationally." And a group of community partners have come together to host a day of education for seniors, a mental health symposium. The event is free of charge and lunch will be provided. Invited speakers will provide information on nursing homes without walls, living with dementia, safety in the home, coping with loneliness, and home exercises for all mobility levels. A variety of service providers and community groups will be on hand with information displays. The symposium is taking place on Friday, October 9th from 9:30 a.m. to 4 p.m. at the Newcastle Lions Club located at 324 Morrison Lane in Newcastle. The event is open to seniors aged 50 and up. Seats are limited. If you wish to register, you must do so before September 11th. By emailing Sherlyn.McLean@gnb.ca or by calling 506-625-6169. This is Trina Gallant, and that's been a look at news.
1: Mainly sunny skies today, wind southwest 20, a high 23, humidex 25, and a UV index of 5. For tonight, clear skies and a low of 9. For tomorrow, a mix of sun and cloud and a high 17. For tomorrow night, cloudy skies, 60% chance of showers and a low of 8. And for Friday, a mix of sun and cloud and a high of 19.
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1: Today is September 16th. I am Trina Gohant, and this is Life Radio News. New Brunswick is continuing its efforts to establish itself as an important center for defense and cybersecurity in Canada. Fredericton-based cybersecurity firm Lastwell has received a $16 million equity investment aimed at supporting the company's ongoing expansion. The investment comes from the Business Development Bank of Canada and the New Brunswick Innovation Fund. Premier Susan Holt said New Brunswick has several strategic strengths that could help Canada improve its defense capabilities. These include Canadian Forces Base Gagetown, two deepwater ports, a growing cybersecurity sector, and the province's location along the Atlantic Ocean, which links to the Arctic. According to Holt, Lastwell's expansion demonstrates how New Brunswick can use these advantages to bring new investment and employment opportunities to the province. The New Brunswick Innovation Foundation is contributing $1.5 million, marking its largest single investment and its biggest initial investment in a New Brunswick-based company. MBIF President and CEO Jeff White said the growth of successful startups can help create opportunities for other businesses in the province. He described Lastwell as a company developing technology for important defense and cybersecurity needs, while also bringing significant investment into the province. Lastwell co-founder and CEO Carl Holmquist said, "The province is developing an environment that encourages technological innovation." He believes New Brunswick could become a testing ground for advanced identity technology developed locally. Holmquist also said the company hopes its works will improve services for New Brunswick residents, while demonstrating that technology developed in the province can address cybersecurity and defense challenges internationally. And a group of community partners have come together to host a day of education for seniors, a mental health symposium. The event is free of charge and lunch will be provided. Invited speakers will provide information on nursing homes without walls, living with dementia, safety in the home, coping with loneliness, and home exercises for all mobility levels. A variety of service providers and community groups will be on hand with information displays. The symposium is taking place on Friday, October 9th from 9:30 a.m. to 4 p.m. at the Newcastle Lions Club located at 324 Morrison Lane in Newcastle. The event is open to seniors aged 50 and up. Seats are limited. If you wish to register, you must do so before September 11th. By emailing charlene.mclean@gnb.ca or by calling 506-625-6169. This is Trina Gallant, and that's been a look at news.
2: Cloudy skies today, becoming a mix of sun and cloud this morning. Wind southwest 20, a high 23, humid X 25, and a UV index of 5. For tonight, a few clouds, wind southwest 20, becoming northwest 20 near midnight, and a low of 8. For tomorrow, sunny skies with increasing cloudiness early in the afternoon, a high 19 and a UV index of 5. For tomorrow night, cloudy skies, 60% chance of showers and a low of 8. And for Friday, a mix of sun and cloud and a high of 19. Now for a look at sports in Major League Baseball. The Blue Jays lost 10-1 to the Tigers. In the New Brunswick Senior Baseball League, the Charlottetown Islanders shut out the Chatham Ironmen 3-1 to take a 2-0 series lead. The Ironmen are hosting Game 3 on Thursday. And in the Miramichi Valley Baseball League, the Dalhousie Dodgers beat the Newcastle Cardinals 14-4 to take a 3-0 series lead. Game 4 is tonight at 8 in Newcastle.
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That was Josiah Queen on Life Radio with Demons. Nathaniel with you here on the Positive Voice of the Miramichi, and it is so great to be with you halfway through another week, and it looks like it's going to be a warm one today. The high up to 23, humidex 25, going to be a nice sunny day. Up next on the Positive Voice, here's Jeremy Rosado.

Details are, you know, sparse. The accident was near the traffic circle side of the bridge, so the Chatham Head side, and hopefully they can get everything sorted out. But that means that traffic is backed up quite a bit this morning, so you might want to leave yourself a little bit of extra travel time today. Up next on The Positive Voice, here's Casting Crowns.

I'm amazed by where I stand. Your cross is the proof. The love made the first move.

That was Casting Crowns with Love Moved First. Some traffic disruptions to make you aware of today. There's going to be a lane closure on Williston Drive today, and that's from 619 to the Water Tower. There's going to be periodic lane closures throughout the day. They're going to do street paving there, and so motorists are advised to use alternate routes and drive with caution. And then King George Highway. When I first saw King George Highway, I was afraid because I assumed it would cause a lot of traffic disruptions, but it is past the Kingsway out towards out west of the city, and so this is near MacArthur Street. There's going to be periodic lane closures there in order to facilitate work to underground services, so it shouldn't affect traffic trying to get from Douglastown around to Chatham and vice versa. And so make sure to be aware of those changes today, some traffic disruptions throughout the city. Up next on Life Radio, here's Colton Dixon.

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0: That was Blessing Offer on Life Radio with Lift Me Up. And before that, Death Was Arrested by North Point Inside Out. James 3:13 says, "Who is wise and understanding among you? Let them show it by their good life, by deeds done in the humility that comes from wisdom." That is your Life Radio verse of the day. Your news, weather, and sports up next.
1: Today is September 16th. I am Trina Gohant, and this is Life Radio News. New Brunswick is continuing its efforts to establish itself as an important center for defense and cybersecurity in Canada. Fredericton-based cybersecurity firm Lastwell has received a $16 million equity investment aimed at supporting the company's ongoing expansion. The investment comes from the Business Development Bank of Canada and the New Brunswick Innovation Fund. Premier Susan Holt said New Brunswick has several strategic strengths that could help Canada improve its defense capabilities. These include Canadian Forces Base Gagetown, two deep water ports, a growing cybersecurity sector, and the province's location along the Atlantic Ocean, which links to the Arctic. According to Holt, Lastwell's expansion demonstrates how New Brunswick can use these advantages to bring new investment and employment opportunities to the province. The New Brunswick Innovation Foundation is contributing $1.5 million, marking its largest single investment and its biggest initial investment in a New Brunswick-based company. MBIF President and CEO Jeff White said the growth of successful startups can help create opportunities for other businesses in the province. He described Lastwell as a company developing technology for important defense and cybersecurity needs, while also bringing significant investment into the province. Lastwell co-founder and CEO Carl Holmquist said, "The province is developing an environment that encourages technological innovation." He believes New Brunswick could become a testing ground for advanced identity technology developed locally. Holmquist also said, "The company hopes its works will improve services for New Brunswick residents, while demonstrating that technology developed in the province can address cybersecurity and defense challenges internationally." And a group of community partners have come together to host a day of education for seniors, a mental health symposium. The event is free of charge and lunch will be provided. Invited speakers will provide information on nursing homes without walls, living with dementia, safety in the home, coping with loneliness, and home exercises for all mobility levels. A variety of service providers and community groups will be on hand with information displays. The symposium is taking place on Friday, October 9th from 9:30 a.m. to 4 p.m. at the Newcastle Lions Club located at 324 Morrison Lane in Newcastle. The event is open to seniors aged 50 and up. Seats are limited. If you wish to register, you must do so before September 11th. By emailing Sherilyn.McLean@gnb.ca or by calling 506-625-6169. This is Trina Gallant, and that's been a look at news.
0: Cloudy skies today, becoming a mix of sun and cloud this morning. Wind southwest 20, a high 23, humid X 25, and a UV index of 5. For tonight, a few clouds. Wind southwest 20, becoming northwest 20 near midnight, and a low of 8. For tomorrow, sunny skies with increasing cloudiness early in the afternoon, a high 19, and a UV index of 5. For tomorrow night, cloudy skies, 60% chance of showers, and a low of 8. And for Friday, a mix of sun and cloud, and a high of 19. Now for a look at sports in Major League Baseball, the Blue Jays lost 10-1 to the Tigers. In the New Brunswick Senior Baseball League, the Charlottetown Islanders shut out the Chatham Ironmen 3-1 to take a 2-0 series lead. The Ironmen are hosting Game 3 on Thursday. And in the Miramichi Valley Baseball League, the Dalhousie Dodgers beat the Newcastle Cardinals 14-4 to take a 3-0 series lead. Game 4 is tonight at 8 in Newcastle.
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2: Reading from 1 Kings 18, verses 45 and 46. Meanwhile, the sky grew black with clouds. The wind rose. A heavy rain started falling, and Ahab rode off to Jezreel. The power of the Lord came on Elijah, and he ran ahead of Ahab all the way to Jezreel. This is Max Licato. Elijah, the prophet who brought down fire, is now the prophet who brings down rain. Elijah, the prophet who knelt on Carmel in prayer, becomes the prophet who descends in a flurry. His action inspires us to do likewise. Lift up your eyes. Trust the promises of God. Apart from them, life will beat you up. But armed with them, you will weather any storm. How different our lives would be if we heeded the promises and not the problems. 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
1: Today is September 16th. I am Trina Gohant, and this is Life Radio News. New Brunswick is continuing its efforts to establish itself as an important center for defense and cybersecurity in Canada. Fredericton-based cybersecurity firm Lastwell has received a $16 million equity investment aimed at supporting the company's ongoing expansion. The investment comes from the Business Development Bank of Canada and the New Brunswick Innovation Fund. Premier Susan Holt said New Brunswick has several strategic strengths that could help Canada improve its defense capabilities. These include Canadian Forces Base Gagetown, two deep water ports, a growing cybersecurity sector, and the province's location along the Atlantic Ocean, which links to the Arctic. According to Holt, Lastwell's expansion demonstrates how New Brunswick can use these advantages to bring new investment and employment opportunities to the province. The New Brunswick Innovation Foundation is contributing $1.5 million, marking its largest single investment and its biggest initial investment in a New Brunswick-based company. MBIF President and CEO Jeff White said the growth of successful startups can help create opportunities for other businesses in the province. He described Lastwell as a company developing technology for important defense and cybersecurity needs, while also bringing significant investment into the province. Lastwell co-founder and CEO Carl Holmquist said, "The province is developing an environment that encourages technological innovation." He believes New Brunswick could become a testing ground for advanced identity technology developed locally. Holmquist also said, "The company hopes its works will improve services for New Brunswick residents, while demonstrating that technology developed in the province can address cybersecurity and defense challenges internationally." And a group of community partners have come together to host a day of education for seniors, a mental health symposium. The event is free of charge and lunch will be provided. Invited speakers will provide information on nursing homes without walls, living with dementia, safety in the home, coping with loneliness, and home exercises for all mobility levels. A variety of service providers and community groups will be on hand with information displays. The symposium is taking place on Friday, October 9th from 9:30 a.m. to 4 p.m. at the Newcastle Lions Club, located at 324 Morrison Lane in Newcastle. The event is open to seniors aged 50 and up. Seats are limited. If you wish to register, you must do so before September 11th. By emailing Sherlyn.McLean@gnb.ca or by calling 506-625-6169. This is Trina Gallant, and that's been a look at news.
2: Cloudy skies today, becoming a mix of sun and cloud this morning. Wind southwest 20, a high 23, humidex 25, and a UV index of 5. For tonight, a few clouds. Wind southwest 20, becoming northwest 20 near midnight, and a low of 8. For tomorrow, sunny skies with increasing cloudiness early in the afternoon, a high 19, and a UV index of 5. For tomorrow night, cloudy skies, 60% chance of showers and a low of 8. And for Friday, a mix of sun and cloud and a high of 19. Now for a look at sports in Major League Baseball. The Blue Jays lost 10-1 to the Tigers. In the New Brunswick Senior Baseball League, the Charlottetown Islanders shut out the Chatham Ironmen 3-1 to take a 2-0 series lead. The Ironmen are hosting Game 3 on Thursday. And in the Miramichi Valley Baseball League, the Dalhousie Dodgers beat the Newcastle Cardinals 14-4 to take a 3-0 series lead. Game 4 is tonight at 8 in Newcastle.
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0: You just heard Jay Walker's Worship, Maverick City Music, and Chandler Moore, In the Name of Jesus. Nathaniel with you here on 96.5 and 107.7, and it is so great to be with you here on this Wednesday morning. Up next, here's Carrollton with Rebuilder.
1: Hello.

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1: But in the end, you know, we have to remember when we release a loved one, when we release a child into trusting the Lord, you know, we're releasing them to the Lord.
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4: 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Yeah.

0: That was Dan Bremnes with Weakness on Life Radio. Well, mark your calendars. The Napanee Agricultural Show hosting a fall market. It's happening on the 11th of October from 11 to 3, and you can book a vendor space now. Vendor spaces in the barn, $25 a space. There are limited spaces for those, and you must bring your own tables. Outdoor spaces, they are on limited availability, and so make sure to book your space soon before the fall market happening on October the 11th. Up next on Life Radio, your local weather forecast. We have music on the way from Matthew West. Weather. Cloudy skies today, becoming a mix of sun and cloud this morning. Wind southwest 20, a high 23, humidex 25, and a UV index of 5. For tonight, a few clouds, wind southwest 20, becoming northwest 20 near midnight, and a low of 8. For tomorrow, sunny skies with increasing cloudiness early in the afternoon, a high 19 and a UV index of 5. For tomorrow night, cloudy skies, 60% chance of showers and a low of 8. And for Friday, a mix of sun and cloud and a high of 19.
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2: Three brothers in a fire, willing to die for their faith. 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

0: You just heard Paul and Hannah McClure of Bethel Music with Now I See. 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

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So busy doing your work that we forgot that this was for you. Arms wide to our homeless savior, but arms crossed to our homeless neighbor. On bended knee, unite us all, set us free.

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That was For King and Country with Oh God Forgive Us. Nathaniel with you, and it's almost 10 o'clock in the Miramichi. That means it's time for me to sign off for now. Up next, Trina is going to be with you for the rest of your morning. I'm going to leave you with Jamie McDonald, Ain't No Way. Stay safe, stay healthy, and as always, stay tuned to the Positive Voice.

0: Machine's positive voice. Today is September 16th. I am Trina Gohant, and this is Life Radio News. New Brunswick is continuing its efforts to establish itself as an important center for defense and cybersecurity in Canada. Fredericton-based cybersecurity firm Lastwell has received a $16 million equity investment aimed at supporting the company's ongoing expansion. The investment comes from the Business Development Bank of Canada and the New Brunswick Innovation Fund. Premier Susan Holt said New Brunswick has several strategic strengths that could help Canada improve its defense capabilities. These include Canadian Forces Base Gagetown, two deep water ports, a growing cybersecurity sector, and the province's location along the Atlantic Ocean, which links to the Arctic. According to Holt, Lastwell's expansion demonstrates how New Brunswick can use these advantages to bring new investment and employment opportunities to the province. The New Brunswick Innovation Foundation is contributing $1.5 million, marking its largest single investment and its biggest initial investment in a New Brunswick-based company. MBIF President and CEO Jeff White said the growth of successful startups can help create opportunities for other businesses in the province. He described Lastwell as a company developing technology for important defense and cybersecurity needs, while also bringing significant investment into the province. Lastwell co-founder and CEO Carl Holmquist said, "The province is developing an environment that encourages technological innovation." He believes New Brunswick could become a testing ground for advanced identity technology developed locally. Holmquist also said, "The company hopes its works will improve services for New Brunswick residents, while demonstrating that technology developed in the province can address cybersecurity and defense challenges internationally." And a group of community partners have come together to host a day of education for seniors, a mental health symposium. The event is free of charge and lunch will be provided. Invited speakers will provide information on nursing homes without walls, living with dementia, safety in the home, coping with loneliness, and home exercises for all mobility levels. A variety of service providers and community groups will be on hand with information displays. The symposium is taking place on Friday, October 9th from 9:30 a.m. to 4 p.m. at the Newcastle Lions Club located at 324 Morrison Lane in Newcastle. The event is open to seniors aged 50 and up. Seats are limited. If you wish to register, you must do so before September 11th. By emailing charlene.mclean@gnb.ca or by calling 506-625-6169. This is Trina Gallant, and that's been a look at news.
1: Cloudy skies today, becoming a mix of sun and cloud this morning. Wind southwest 20, a high 23, humidex 25, and a UV index of 5. For tonight, a few clouds. Wind southwest 20, becoming northwest 20 near midnight, and a low of 8. For tomorrow, sunny skies with increasing cloudiness early in the afternoon, a high 19, and a UV index of 5. For tomorrow night, cloudy skies, 60% chance of showers and a low of 8. And for Friday, a mix of sun and cloud and a high of 19. Now for a look at sports in Major League Baseball. The Blue Jays lost 10-1 to the Tigers. In the New Brunswick Senior Baseball League, the Charlottetown Islanders shut out the Chatham Ironmen 3-1 to take a 2-0 series lead. The Ironmen are hosting Game 3 on Thursday. And in the Miramichi Valley Baseball League, the Dalhousie Dodgers beat the Newcastle Cardinals 14-4 to take a 3-0 series lead. Game 4 is tonight at 8 in Newcastle.
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That was Megan Woods with I Believe You, that bringing us into the 10 o'clock hour of this Wednesday morning. Good morning to you. This is Trina Gallant. I'm feeling blessed to be along with you. It is September the 16th today. Going to be a great day. Today is a day that the Lord has made, and we shall rejoice and be glad in it. Hawk Nelson coming up next.

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0: That was Need to Breathe with I've Got a Story, Matt and Amaya Laffette, and before that with Beauty of the Lord. It is about, 14 degrees outside right now, and according to Environment Canada, we should expect a high today of about 23 degrees and a low tonight of 9. We'll have a look at your weather forecast coming up next.
1: Cloudy skies today, becoming a mix of sun and cloud this morning. Wind southwest 20, a high 23, humidex 25, and a UV index of 5. For tonight, a few clouds. Wind southwest 20, becoming northwest 20 near midnight, and a low of 8. For tomorrow, sunny skies with increasing cloudiness early in the afternoon, a high 19, and a UV index of 5. For tomorrow night, cloudy skies, 60% chance of showers and a low of 8. And for Friday, a mix of sun and cloud and a high of 19.
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4: Hi, I'm Todd Nettleton, and this is the Voice of the Martyrs Radio. Recently, Islamist militants stormed a church on the outskirts of Indele in the Central African Republic, killing one Christian and burning the building to the ground. At least three other churches were destroyed the same day. But the congregation refused to scatter. Under mango trees near the still smoking ruins, they gathered to pray and decided to rebuild. When the new building was completed, the Islamists returned and burned it down again. But with help from the global body of Christ, the Indele Christians rebuilt their church a second time. Pray for these resilient believers and pray God will continue to grow his church in the Central African Republic.
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1: That was Crowder with Grave Robber. We also heard from Aaron Bucks with I Got You. 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Stay tuned. We have Jeremy Tozer coming up next.

0: amazing. That was Stephen Marshall. Well, coming up for September the 21st, it is the Tyrell Drew Memorial Skate Jam, and this is happening in Burnt Church, specifically at 610 Bayview Drive. 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Stay tuned. 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
2: Cloudy skies today, becoming a mix of sun and cloud this morning. Wind southwest 20, a high 23, humidex 25, and a UV index of 5. For tonight, a few clouds. Wind southwest 20, becoming northwest 20 near midnight, and a low of 8. For tomorrow, sunny skies with increasing cloudiness early in the afternoon, a high 19, and a UV index of 5. For tomorrow night, cloudy skies, 60% chance of showers, and a low of 8. And for Friday, a mix of sun and cloud, and a high of 19.
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6: I recently visited the house I lived in as a boy and drove down the roads where I used to ride my bike to elementary school. As I was driving on Oak Street, I saw a long driveway leading to a home nestled in some live oak trees. A memory came flooding back. I recalled riding my bike home from school one day when all of a sudden I heard music. As I stopped my bicycle, I noticed a guy playing a guitar at the other end of a long driveway. Although we had instruments at my house, we didn't have a guitar, and I was very intrigued. The only thing between me and that guitar was one long driveway. I remember thinking, what if I'm not welcomed? What if they have a ferocious dog? But my love for music was greater than my fear of the what ifs. So I decided to ride down that driveway to the musician. When he finished his song, he smiled and asked if I played guitar. I said no. Then he said, well, let me teach you a chord. He showed me where to press the strings, and I strummed a G chord. Wow, I had actually played a real guitar. Heading home with a smile on my face and a guitar chord in my heart, that driveway didn't seem near as long. That day began a lifelong journey of learning new chords, but it all started with having the courage to travel down one very long driveway. Is something calling you? A dream or a challenge to do something out of your comfort zone? Don't let the length of the driveway deter you. You'll be glad you move forward.
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4: 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We're Miramichi's positive voice all summer long.

That was Torin Wells with A Famous Four. It's time now for today's Daily Motivator by Ralph Marsden. This one is called Lens of Usefulness. What can you do today to be useful to yourself? What can you do to be useful to others? You might feel the need to put time and effort into how impressive you appear, but everyone else cares a whole lot more about how helpful you can be. Opportunities almost never arrive as fully formed value, waiting to be scooped up. Opportunities show up most often as useful work that needs to be done. With that in mind, look around and you'll see many such opportunities. Instead of dismissing or running away from what's wrong, imagine what steps you can take to make it right. Those steps probably won't be immediately obvious, yet with persistence and a desire to have a positive impact, you'll likely figure them out. Look at the world through the lens of your own potential usefulness. What you discover will enable you to bring much goodness to life. There you go. Seek to be useful. Stay tuned. It's coming up on to 11. Here's Ren Collective with More Than Conquerors.

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1: Today is September 16th. I am Trina Gohant, and this is Life Radio News. New Brunswick is continuing its efforts to establish itself as an important center for defense and cybersecurity in Canada. Fredericton-based cybersecurity firm Lastwell has received a $16 million equity investment aimed at supporting the company's ongoing expansion. The investment comes from the Business Development Bank of Canada and the New Brunswick Innovation Fund. Premier Susan Holt said New Brunswick has several strategic strengths that could help Canada improve its defense capabilities. These include Canadian Forces Base Gagetown, two deep water ports, a growing cybersecurity sector, and the province's location along the Atlantic Ocean, which links to the Arctic. According to Holt, Lastwell's expansion demonstrates how New Brunswick can use these advantages to bring new investment and employment opportunities to the province. The New Brunswick Innovation Foundation is contributing $1.5 million, marking its largest single investment and its biggest initial investment in a New Brunswick-based company. MBIF President and CEO Jeff White said the growth of successful startups can help create opportunities for other businesses in the province. He described Lastwell as a company developing technology for important defense and cybersecurity needs, while also bringing significant investment into the province. Lastwell co-founder and CEO Carl Holmquist said, "The province is developing an environment that encourages technological innovation." He believes New Brunswick could become a testing ground for advanced identity technology developed locally. Holmquist also said the company hopes its works will improve services for New Brunswick residents, while demonstrating that technology developed in the province can address cybersecurity and defense challenges internationally. And a group of community partners have come together to host a day of education for seniors, a mental health symposium. The event is free of charge and lunch will be provided. Invited speakers will provide information on nursing homes without walls, living with dementia, safety in the home, coping with loneliness, and home exercises for all mobility levels. A variety of service providers and community groups will be on hand with information displays. The symposium is taking place on Friday, October 9th from 9:30 a.m. to 4 p.m. at the Newcastle Lions Club located at 324 Morrison Lane in Newcastle. The event is open to seniors aged 50 and up. Seats are limited. If you wish to register, you must do so before September 11th. By emailing Sherilyn.McLean@gnb.ca or by calling 506-625-6169. This is Trina Gallant, and that's been a look at news.
2: Cloudy skies today, becoming a mix of sun and cloud this morning. Wind southwest 20, a high 23, humidex 25, and a UV index of 5. For tonight, a few clouds. Wind southwest 20, becoming northwest 20 near midnight, and a low of 8. For tomorrow, sunny skies with increasing cloudiness early in the afternoon, a high 19, and a UV index of 5. For tomorrow night, cloudy skies, 60% chance of showers, and a low of 8. And for Friday, a mix of sun and cloud, and a high of 19. Now for a look at sports in Major League Baseball. The Blue Jays lost 10-1 to the Tigers. In the New Brunswick Senior Baseball League, the Charlottetown Islanders shut out the Chatham Ironmen 3-1 to take a 2-0 series lead. The Ironmen are hosting Game 3 on Thursday. And in the Miramichi Valley Baseball League, the Dalhousie Dodgers beat the Newcastle Cardinals 14-4 to take a 3-0 series lead. Game 4 is tonight at 8 in Newcastle.
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Running back to you. Great tune in there to bring us into the 11 o'clock hour. That was Seth Schluter. Good morning. This is Trina Gallant. Happy to be along with you. I'll be along with you till 1 o'clock, bringing you the best in positive music. I do hope you're having a great day so far. Keep it here and keep encouraged. Colton Dixon, Sean Dayton, and Nathan Keys coming up next.

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What Good Is a Man? That was Nathan Keys. It is approximately 15 degrees outside right now. Hoping today for a high of 23, should feel a little bit more like 25 even with the Humidex. And for tonight, a few clouds, a low of 8 degrees. Actually, rest of the week is not looking too bad. Stay tuned. We'll have a look at your local weather forecast coming up next.

0: your Mirror Michigan area weather for today. Cloudy, a 30% chance of showers near noon with a mix of sun and cloud. High of 23, feeling like 25 with the Humidex. For tonight, a few clouds, a low of 8. For Thursday, sunny, increasing cloudiness in the afternoon with a high of 19. For Thursday night, cloudy, a 60% chance of showers with a low of 8. For Friday, a mix of sun and cloud, a high of 19. Friday night, clear with a low of 6. For Saturday, sunny and a high of 18 degrees. And for Sunday, showers with a high of 12.
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1: Phil Wickham with A Sunday Is Coming. It's Trina along with you. 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And just a reminder, it is that time of year again for Girl Guide cookies. So be sure to keep an eye out for the girls, whether they're coming door to door, whether they're set up somewhere. Be sure to have a little bit of cash on you to help them out. Grab yourself a box of Girl Guide cookies. By the looks of it, it is chocolatey mint this year. I'm not sure if they change it up every year or there is all three flavors available. But my favorite has always been the plain old vanilla cookie. Delicious. Stay tuned. We have Brooke Nichols coming up next.

0: Ella Switchfoot with Love Alone is Worth the Fight. It is time now for your daily dose of Did You Knows. I've got some interesting random ones in here today. Did you know that over 100 people choke on ballpoint pens each year? Strange. Did you know that newborn babies have 350 bones when they're born, but by the age of 5, they have 206? Did you know that Tiger Woods' real first name is Eldrick? I actually did know that. Did you know that you use 72 different muscles while you're speaking? Huh. And did you know that coconuts kill over 150 people each year? And that's more than sharks. Another strange one for you. Stay tuned. We have more positive music on the way. Laura Story coming up.
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3: Here was the plan. Christ Jesus came into the world to save sinners. Hello, I'm Chuck Swindoll. Pretty simple, huh? It's like saying, the hunter went into the forest to shoot a deer. The purpose of his going into the forest is clear, to shoot a deer. Here's another. The physician went into the operating room to remove the tumor. The purpose of his or her scrubbing up and preparing for the operation is clear, to remove a tumor. That's the way the thought reads in 1 Timothy 1:15. Christ Jesus came into the world to save sinners. That was his purpose. Sinners like Paul himself, like me, like you.
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0: As a public service, Life Radio makes the following funeral announcements. It is with great sadness that the family of the late Maleem Joseph Nelson McGraw of Miramichi announced his passing at Percy's Place on Friday, September 11th at the age of 92. By request, there will be no visitation. A mass of Christian burial will be celebrated at St. Michael's Basilica on Thursday, September 17th at 11 a.m. with the Reverend Father John Fraser as celebrant. Interment will follow in St. Michael's Cemetery. As expressions of sympathy, donations may be made to a charity of the donor's choice. It is with great sadness that the family announced the passing of Raymond Joseph Buckley, husband of the late Margaret Buckley of Douglasfield, occurred on Saturday, September 12th at Percy's Place, surrounded by his family at the age of 91. As per Raymond's wishes, there will be no visitation. A private funeral will be held at Jardine Funeral Home on Friday, September 18th. Interment will be held at St. Patrick's Roman Catholic Cemetery. In memory of Raymond, donations can be made to Percy's Place, St. Patrick's Church Cemetery, or a memorial of one's choice. The death of Michael Mike Mullen of Boom Road occurred on Sunday, September 13th, at the age of 58. As per the family's wishes, there will be no visitation or funeral service. A public graveside service will be held at St. Stephen's Presbyterian Cemetery in Boom Road on Thursday, September 17th at 1 p.m. with Reverend Giza Samak officiating. In memory of Mike, donations may be made to Percy's Place. We at Life Radio wish to express our deepest sympathy to those who've lost someone they love.

was the City Harmonic with Mountaintop. Time now for today's daily devotion. It's a great one. It's called The Amazing Mercy of God. Psalm 107:29-31 says, He stilled the storm to a whisper. The waves of the sea were hushed. They were glad when it became calm, and he guided them to the desired haven. Let them give thanks to the Lord for his unfailing love and his wonderful deeds for mankind. Throughout Psalm 107, we read accounts of the Israelites rebelling against God, having trouble repenting, and God being merciful to them and restoring their blessings. Our God is indeed merciful, and truly, his mercies are new every morning. Consider this beautiful scripture in its entirety. The steadfast love of God never ceases. His mercies never come to an end. They are new every morning. Great is your faithfulness. When we wake up each day, a fresh supply of God's mercy is available to us. And I'm so thankful that God's mercy never runs out. And I'm sure you are too. Let us give thanks to the Lord for his unfailing love and his wonderful deeds for us. We could never thank God too often for his mercy, forgiveness, and kindness to us. We should never forget these blessings, but always keep in mind that we would be destroyed if it were not for God's kindness and his favor. Isn't that the truth? Great daily devotion once again today. It's coming up on to 12. Here's Chris Bray with Hope Arise. To the

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1: Today is September 16th. I am Trina Gohant, and this is Life Radio News. New Brunswick is continuing its efforts to establish itself as an important center for defense and cybersecurity in Canada. Fredericton-based cybersecurity firm Lastwell has received a $16 million equity investment aimed at supporting the company's ongoing expansion. The investment comes from the Business Development Bank of Canada and the New Brunswick Innovation Fund. Premier Susan Holt said New Brunswick has several strategic strengths that could help Canada improve its defense capabilities. These include Canadian Forces Base Gagetown, two deep water ports, a growing cybersecurity sector, and the province's location along the Atlantic Ocean, which links to the Arctic. According to Holt, Lastwell's expansion demonstrates how New Brunswick can use these advantages to bring new investment and employment opportunities to the province. The New Brunswick Innovation Foundation is contributing $1.5 million, marking its largest single investment and its biggest initial investment in a New Brunswick-based company. MBIF President and CEO Jeff White said the growth of successful startups can help create opportunities for other businesses in the province. He described Lastwell as a company developing technology for important defense and cybersecurity needs, while also bringing significant investment into the province. Lastwell co-founder and CEO Carl Holmquist said, "The province is developing an environment that encourages technological innovation." He believes New Brunswick could become a testing ground for advanced identity technology developed locally. Holmquist also said the company hopes its works will improve services for New Brunswick residents, while demonstrating that technology developed in the province can address cybersecurity and defense challenges internationally. And a group of community partners have come together to host a day of education for seniors, a mental health symposium. The event is free of charge and lunch will be provided. Invited speakers will provide information on nursing homes without walls, living with dementia, safety in the home, coping with loneliness, and home exercises for all mobility levels. A variety of service providers and community groups will be on hand with information displays. The symposium is taking place on Friday, October 9th from 9:30 a.m. to 4 p.m. at the Newcastle Lions Club located at 324 Morrison Lane in Newcastle. The event is open to seniors aged 50 and up. Seats are limited. If you wish to register, you must do so before September 11th. By emailing Sherlyn.McLean at gnb.ca or by calling 506-625-6169. This is Trina Gallant, and that's been a look at news. Your Miramichi and area weather for today: cloudy, a 30% chance of showers near noon with a mix of sun and cloud. High of 23, feeling like 25 with the Humidex. For tonight, a few clouds, a low of 8. For Thursday, sunny, increasing cloudiness in the afternoon with a high of 19. For Thursday night, cloudy, a 60% chance of showers with a low of 8. For Friday, a mix of sun and cloud, a high of 19. Friday night, clear with a low of 6. For Saturday, sunny and a high of 18 degrees. And for Sunday, showers with a high of 12.
2: Now for a look at sports in Major League Baseball. The Blue Jays lost 10-1 to the Tigers. In the New Brunswick Senior Baseball League, the Charlottetown Islanders shut out the Chatham Ironmen 3-1 to take a 2-0 series lead. The Ironmen are hosting Game 3 on Thursday. And in the Miramichi Valley Baseball League, the Dalhousie Dodgers beat the Newcastle Cardinals 14-4 to take a 3-0 series lead. Game 4 is tonight at 8 in Newcastle.
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0: That was Ben Fuller with Black Sheep. Mercy Me bringing in the 12 o'clock hour with Make It Well. Good afternoon. This is Trina Galland sitting along with
1: Nathaniel Pitcher.
0: And looking a little dark out there right now, but supposed to be a nice warm day, Nathaniel.
1: Well, it's supposed to be warm, and we are expecting to get a little bit sunnier afternoon.
0: Yes.
1: So we'll see what happens. Now, the showers weren't really originally a part of the forecast, but it seems like there is a slight chance of showers throughout the noon hour. But like you said, warm. High 23, humidex 25. So we'll take it.
0: We'll take it for sure.
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0: That was Toby Mac on Life Radio with Heaven on My Mind. Kind of a crazy morning in the city.
1: Yes.
0: There's been some traffic disruptions with, I guess there was an accident is what the what people have been saying. This is closer to the Chatham Head side of the bridge.
1: Mm-hmm.
0: And so when that bridge has some sort of accident, which seems to be happening way too often.
1: I have never, I don't think, seen as many accidents in my whole entire life living here
0: as I have since
1: the bridge closed. Yes.
0: And with the bridge closed, that means that all the traffic is trying to go on that bridge and it is causing a mess. So no wonder, I guess, there's a bit more, you know, obviously when it's a lot busier, you're going to have more accidents,
1: that's
0: unfortunately.
1: Right. Yes.
0: There is a couple of lane reductions planned for today. And so on Williston Drive from 619 Williston Drive to the Water Tower, that's going to be down to one lane, I guess, periodically today to facilitate street paving. So that's always good to see when things are getting paved. And then King George Highway. I read King George Highway. I thought, oh,
1: no.
0: because, you know, from Douglastown to Newcastle, everybody is on King George Highway.
1: That's right.
0: But this is actually further, you know, past the Kingsway, past Toyota, just a little bit further there. And this is near MacArthur Street. And so they're going to do some underground work there. Mm. So they're down to one lane. Periodically, I guess, today.
1: Periodically, yes. I know must have had some lasting effects from that accident this morning when I was on my way to work. The traffic was so slow and so heavy for a Wednesday. You can always predict that coming on to Thursday, the traffic is going to start getting heavier. But Wednesdays are usually pretty decent. But this morning, it was like, wow, you could really tell that there was a backup.
0: Yeah, not good to see.
1: No.
0: The bridge is supposed to reopen again in the next 3 months or so. So we'll see what happens there.
1: Well, but we shall see, Nathaniel.
0: It's interesting, to say the least, to see what has transpired since the bridge closed.
1: I know.
0: We have music on the way from Josiah Queen. Stay tuned.
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0: That was Kane with their latest Living Water, and there is a great opportunity to make your voice heard this evening.
1: Yes. So the city of Miramichi is developing a strategic plan, and over the last couple of weeks, they've been asking for input from the public. And if you want to voice it in person, it's your opportunity tonight.
0: Yeah, so this starts at 6 and it's supposed to run until 8 o'clock. It's going to be at the Kin Center. There's going to be a formal presentation followed by a discussion. Mm-hmm. And this is all as they work toward building a new strategic plan for 2027 to 2030.
1: Yeah, so the next 3 years. I cannot believe. No, 4 years, I guess. 2027 to 2030. We're now 2026. I find ever since COVID, like the years are just weird. It's like, how is it already that long since COVID? And I don't know. It just seems the timing's all off whack or something.
0: You're right. And then to think 2020 being 6 years ago now.
1: Yes.
0: And it just kind of seems like time has gone quicker.
1: It's like how we skipped some years along the way, Nathaniel. I don't know what
0: it
1: happened.
0: It does seem that way, doesn't it?
1: I think we all went into a trance for 2 years.
0: Maybe. Yeah. Your news, weather, and sports up next.
2: Today is September 16th. I am Trina Gohant, and this is Life Radio News. New Brunswick is continuing its efforts to establish itself as an important center for defense and cybersecurity in Canada. Fredericton-based cybersecurity firm Lastwell has received a $16 million equity investment aimed at supporting the company's ongoing expansion. The investment comes from the Business Development Bank of Canada and the New Brunswick Innovation Fund. Premier Susan Holt said New Brunswick has several strategic strengths that could help Canada improve its defense capabilities. These include Canadian Forces Base Gagetown, 2 deep water ports, a growing cybersecurity sector, and the province's location along the Atlantic Ocean, which links to the Arctic. According to Holt, Lastwell's expansion demonstrates how New Brunswick can use these advantages to bring new investment and employment opportunities to the province. The New Brunswick Innovation Foundation is contributing $1.5 million, marking its largest single investment and its biggest initial investment in a New Brunswick-based company. MBIF President and CEO Jeff White said the growth of successful startups can help create opportunities for other businesses in the province. He described Lastwell as a company developing technology for important defense and cybersecurity needs, while also bringing significant investment into the province. Lastwell co-founder and CEO Carl Holmquist said, "The province is developing an environment that encourages technological innovation." He believes New Brunswick could become a testing ground for advanced identity technology developed locally. Holmquist also said the company hopes its works will improve services for New Brunswick residents, while demonstrating that technology developed in the province can address cybersecurity and defense challenges internationally. And a group of community partners have come together to host a day of education for seniors, a mental health symposium. The event is free of charge and lunch will be provided. Invited speakers will provide information on nursing homes without walls, living with dementia, safety in the home, coping with loneliness, and home exercises for all mobility levels. A variety of service providers and community groups will be on hand with information displays. The symposium is taking place on Friday, October 9th from 9:30 a.m. to 4 p.m. at the Newcastle Lions Club located at 324 Morrison Lane in Newcastle. The event is open to seniors aged 50 and up. Seats are limited. If you wish to register, you must do so before September 11th. By emailing Sherilyn.McLean@gnb.ca or by calling 506-625-6169. This is Trina Gallant, and that's been a look at news.
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2: your Miramichi and area weather for today. Cloudy, a 30% chance of showers near noon with a mix of sun and cloud. High of 23, feeling like 25 with the humidex. For tonight, a few clouds, a low of 8. For Thursday, sunny, increasing cloudiness in the afternoon with a high of 19. For Thursday night, cloudy, a 60% chance of showers with a low of 8. For Friday, a mix of sun and cloud, a high of 19. Friday night, clear with a low of 6. For Saturday, sunny and a high of 18 degrees. And for Sunday, showers with a high of 12.
0: Now for a look at sports in Major League Baseball. The Blue Jays lost 10-1 to the Tigers. In the New Brunswick Senior Baseball League, the Charlottetown Islanders shut out the Chatham Ironmen 3-1 to take a 2-0 series lead. The Ironmen are hosting Game 3 on Thursday. And in the Miramichi Valley Baseball League, the Dalhousie Dodgers beat the Newcastle Cardinals 14-4 to take a 3-0 series lead. Game 4 is tonight at 8 in Newcastle.
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4: All right, all right.

0: That was Tyrion with Testimony. We also heard from 10th Avenue North with Spirit Goes. It's time for the interesting fact.
1: That's right. We're talking about the Kinder Surprise eggs.
0: Oh, fun.
1: This is something that I used to love as a kid.
0: Yes. You know,
1: I thought the chocolate was really tasty.
0: Yes.
1: Some people don't like it quite as much. But then a toy inside. And the toy inside is the reason that in the United States, Kinder Surprise eggs are banned.
0: Wow.
1: I guess it is an FDA law dating back to the 30s, forbidding any confection with non-nutritive objects inside. So yeah. I guess the law is really to prevent anything inedible from being inside a chocolate bar or anything like that.
0: Yeah, something. Oh,
1: but,
0: wow.
1: You'd think that there could be some sort of exemption for that because it's not real. You know, everybody knows that you're not supposed to just bite
0: through it. And you're going to give it to, you know, a child that's age appropriate to know better not to eat what's inside. But gee, that's one of the most favorite things my kids ever liked, like especially in Easter baskets. I think they still get a Kinder. I don't know if it's a Kinder Surprise, but it's definitely an egg. I'm not sure if there's still anything inside of it.
1: Your kids might be getting too old for
0: they don't
1: Easter
0: care.
1: Egg
0: they just, well, they still want the hunt. I mean, last year is the first time. I usually do a trail from everybody's bedroom, but now we have two dogs and two cats, and the trail is not going to last.
1: So and like, you can't really bury them, hide the eggs on the ground either. It has
0: no,
1: to be a little higher up.
0: No. So the Easter egg hunt has passed in the last year or two, but they still get a basket waiting.
1: Guess so.
0: Oh, for sure.
1: Music on the way from Elevation Rhythm. 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

0: That was Micah Tyler with God Did It. Trina, it's almost 1 o'clock.
1: It is almost 1 o'clock. Stay tuned to Life Radio. I have This Is Life coming up next. Nathaniel and I are going to leave you with Matt Maher with Gonna Be All Right. Leaving you with that and just a little something to remember. One day, you'll see why God made you wait. This is Trina Gallant.
0: And Nathaniel Pitcher. We'll see you later.

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I'm Joe, and this is Life, keeping you company all afternoon on 96.5 and 107.7. Glad you're here with me. We've got a great couple of hours planned, so let's just ease into it together.

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2: Your Miramichi and area weather for today: cloudy, a 30% chance of showers near noon with a mix of sun and cloud. High of 23, feeling like 25 with the humidex. For tonight, a few clouds, a low of 8. For Thursday, sunny, increasing cloudiness in the afternoon with a high of 19. For Thursday night, cloudy, a 60% chance of showers with a low of 8. For Friday, a mix of sun and cloud, a high of 19. Friday night, clear with a low of 6. For Saturday, sunny and a high of 18 degrees. And for Sunday, showers with a high of 12. 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On September 26th in Sunny Corner at the Sunny Corner Arena

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Here's a little something to carry with you today. One small way to brighten someone's day is to simply reach out first. 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
1: Your Mayor Machine area weather for today, cloudy, a 30% chance of showers near noon with a mix of sun and cloud. High of 23, feeling like 25 with the humidex. For tonight, a few clouds, a low of 8. For Thursday, sunny, increasing cloudiness in the afternoon with a high of 19. For Thursday night, cloudy, a 60% chance of showers with a low of 8. For Friday, a mix of sun and cloud, a high of 19. Friday night, clear with a low of 6. For Saturday, sunny and a high of 18 degrees. And for Sunday, showers with a high of 12.
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We're the positive voice of the Miramichi.

All right, we're coming up on 2 o'clock. Time really does fly when we're having a good afternoon together. Got some more encouraging music headed your way right now, so let's get right into it.

Welcome back, everybody. This is Joe with you on This Is Life. Hour 2 is underway, and I'm really glad you're still with us. Let's keep this good afternoon rolling.

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0: Your Miramichi area weather for today, cloudy, a 30% chance of showers near noon with a mix of sun and cloud. High of 23, feeling like 25 with the Humidex. For tonight, a few clouds, a low of 8. For Thursday, sunny, increasing cloudiness in the afternoon with a high of 19. For Thursday night, cloudy, a 60% chance of showers with a low of 8. For Friday, a mix of sun and cloud, a high of 19. Friday night, clear with a low of 6. For Saturday, sunny and a high of 18 degrees. And for Sunday, showers with a high of 12.
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Here's something worth sitting with today. The little frustrations, the slow line, the person who cuts you off in traffic, they're usually not worth the energy we give them. Extending a little grace in those small moments doesn't mean you're a pushover. It just means you're choosing peace over frustration. Nobody around you is having a perfect day either. A little patience goes a long way, both for them and for your own peace of mind.

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1: Your Miramichi and area weather for today, cloudy, a 30% chance of showers near noon with a mix of sun and cloud. High of 23, feeling like 25 with the humidex. For tonight, a few clouds, a low of 8. For Thursday, sunny, increasing cloudiness in the afternoon with a high of 19. For Thursday night, cloudy, a 60% chance of showers with a low of 8. For Friday, a mix of sun and cloud, a high of 19. Friday night, clear with a low of 6. For Saturday, sunny and a high of 18 degrees. And for Sunday, showers with a high of 12.
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That'll wrap things up for us this afternoon. Thank you for spending part of your day with me. I appreciate every one of you. Nathaniel's coming up next with more positive music for the next hour. Take care out there.

That was Dan Bremnes with Call Your Name on 96.5 and 107.7. Nathaniel with you here on The Positive Voice. It is so great to be with you on this Wednesday afternoon. We're halfway through yet another week. Up next, here's Mercy Me with Say I Won't. Today.

That was Josiah Queen with Dusty Bibles on Life Radio. Today, National Guacamole Day. It's also National Cinnamon Raisin Bread Day and National Play-Doh Day. Up next, here's Jason Gray with Laugh Out Loud.

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2: Your Miramichi and area weather for today: cloudy, a 30% chance of showers near noon with a mix of sun and cloud. High of 23, feeling like 25 with the humidex. For tonight, a few clouds, a low of 8. For Thursday, sunny, increasing cloudiness in the afternoon with a high of 19. For Thursday night, cloudy, a 60% chance of showers with a low of 8. For Friday, a mix of sun and cloud, a high of 19. Friday night, clear with a low of 6. For Saturday, sunny and a high of 18 degrees. And for Sunday, showers with a high of 12.
3: A poisonous bird to stay away from. That's next on today's Creation Moment. And now, here's our Creation Moment host, Ian Taylor.
4: The hooded pitohi is an evil-smelling, blue jay-sized bird that is native to New

0: of Central America. Those who believe in evolution maintain that the ability to produce the poison must have evolved twice, but it's not that simple. Not only do both bird and frog, half a world apart, have to have evolved this unlikely ability twice, but they both had to evolve the immunity to their own poison. Ultimately, evolution is a faith. It is a faith that is poisonous to Christianity, because it makes death natural rather than the result of Adam's first sin. And without the fact of the first Adam, there is no need for the second Adam, Jesus Christ.
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3: Hands up!

That was Jamie McDonald on Life Radio with Desperate. And before that, Goodbye Yesterday, Elevation Rhythm and Gracie Binion. James 3:13 says, "Who is wise and understanding among you? Let them show it by their good life, by deeds done in the humility that comes from wisdom." That is your Life Radio verse of the day. Up next, the latest from Toby Mac. Here's Lord, It Feels Good.

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2: Your Miramichi and area weather for today, cloudy, a 30% chance of showers near noon with a mix of sun and cloud. High of 23, feeling like 25 with the Humidex. For tonight, a few clouds, a low of 8. For Thursday, sunny, increasing cloudiness in the afternoon with a high of 19. For Thursday night, cloudy, a 60% chance of showers with a low of 8. For Friday, a mix of sun and cloud, a high of 19. Friday night, clear with a low of 6. For Saturday, sunny and a high of 18 degrees. And for Sunday, showers with a high of 12.
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That was John Reddick on Life Radio with The Way. Nathaniel with you, and it's almost 4 o'clock in the Miramichi. That means it's time for me to sign off for now. Up next, Trina is going to be with you for your drive home show. I'm going to leave you with Andrew Ribb for the love of God. Stay safe, stay healthy, and as always, stay tuned to The Positive Voice. I saw

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1: Today is Wednesday, September 16th. I'm Nathaniel Pitcher, and this is Life Radio News. Students returning to school this month are being fed, supported, and ready to learn thanks to investments in education this year, according to Education and Early Childhood Development Minister Claire Johnson. The government committed $2.2 billion to education in the 2026-27 budget, an increase of $119 million. This supports investments such as an additional $19.3 million for more educational assistance in the Anglophone and Francophone sectors, an additional $5.8 million for more resource teachers, academic support teachers, and school counselors, an additional $1.4 million to support recruitment and retention efforts through onboarding, mentorship, and workplace improvements as part of the government's retention and recruitment strategy release last fall, and an additional $7 million for the school foods program to support the new province-wide affordable lunch program and the universal breakfast program. Investments in retention and recruitment, classroom composition, and breakfast and lunch programs will support initiatives of the new 12-year education plans. And the government has released a What We Heard report outlining changes New Brunswickers would like to see in the province's rental housing system. For months, the New Brunswick Housing Corporation has been engaged with tenants, landlords, property owners, developers, and other interested parties to gather feedback on the Residential Tenancies Act, a piece of legislation created in 1975. As part of that work, the corporation launched a province-wide public survey, conducted interviews with stakeholders, and read through written submissions. This consultation process received 2,852 responses. The issues most frequently identified were overall affordability in the market, dealing with repairs and needed maintenance, termination of tenancies, timelines around resolving disputes, and enforcing compliance with existing legislation. This feedback will inform the next phase of the government's work to modernize the legislation. As a next step, the government will hold a series of targeted engagement sessions with housing experts, tenant groups, landlords, and other stakeholders to help ensure the new legislation is balanced, practical, and responsive to the needs of New Brunswickers. Keeping the Miramichi current, this is Life Radio News.
2: Weather! Your Miramichi and area weather for tonight, a few clouds, a low of 8. For Thursday, sunny, increasing cloudiness in the afternoon with a high of 19. For Thursday night, cloudy, a 60% chance of showers with a low of 8. For Friday, a mix of sun and cloud, a high of 19. Friday night, clear with a low of 6. For Saturday, sunny and a high of 18 degrees. And for Sunday, showers with a high of 12.
1: Now for a look at sports in Major League Baseball, the Blue Jays lost 10-1 to the Tigers. In the New Brunswick Senior Baseball League, the Charlottetown Islanders shut out the Chatham Ironmen 3-1 to take a 2-0 series lead. The Ironmen are hosting Game 3 on Thursday. And in the Miramichi Valley Baseball League, the Dalhousie Dodgers beat the Newcastle Cardinals 14-4 to take a 3-0 series lead. Game 4 is tonight at 8 in Newcastle.
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Wait for me. That was Zach Williams bringing us into the 4 o'clock hour of your Wednesday drive home. Good afternoon. This is Trina Gallant. I'm feeling blessed to be along with you. Do hope you're having a great day so far. Keep it here. We have Matt Maher on the way, Damira Melissa, as well as Pat Barrett.

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0: here and there along the way. For tonight, a few clouds, a low of 8, and then some more sunshine on the way for tomorrow. We'll have a look at your long-range weather forecast up next. Keep it here for Danny Gokey. Your Miramichi and area weather for tonight, a few clouds, a low of 8. For Thursday, sunny, increasing cloudiness in the afternoon with a high of 19. For Thursday night, cloudy, a 60% chance of showers with a low of 8. For Friday, a mix of sun and cloud, a high of 19. Friday night, clear with a low of 6. For Saturday, sunny and a high of 18 degrees. And for Sunday, showers with a high of 12.
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0: That was Aaron Bucks with Walkin' It, Danny Gokey, and before that with If You Ain't In It. It is Trina along with you. 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
1: Today is Wednesday, September 16th. I'm Nathaniel Pitcher, and this is Life Radio News. Students returning to school this month are being fed, supported, and ready to learn thanks to investments in education this year, according to Education and Early Childhood Development Minister Claire Johnson. The government committed $2.2 billion to education in the 2026-27 budget, an increase of $119 million. This supports investments such as an additional $19.3 million for more educational assistance in the Anglophone and Francophone sectors, an additional $5.8 million for more resource teachers, academic support teachers, and school counselors, an additional $1.4 million to support recruitment and retention efforts through onboarding, mentorship, and workplace improvements as part of the government's retention and recruitment strategy released last fall, and an additional $7 million for the school foods program to support the new province-wide affordable lunch program and the universal breakfast program. Investments in retention and recruitment, classroom composition, and breakfast and lunch programs will support initiatives of the new 12-year education plans. And the government has released a What We Heard report outlining changes New Brunswickers would like to see in the province's rental housing system. For months, the New Brunswick Housing Corporation has been engaged with tenants, landlords, property owners, developers, and other interested parties to gather feedback on the Residential Tenancies Act, a piece of legislation created in 1975. As part of that work, the corporation launched a province-wide public survey, conducted interviews with stakeholders, and read through written submissions. This consultation process received 2,852 responses. The issues most frequently identified were overall affordability in the market, dealing with repairs and needed maintenance, termination of tenancies, timelines around resolving disputes, and enforcing compliance with existing legislation. This feedback will inform the next phase of the government's work to modernize the legislation. As a next step, the government will hold a series of targeted engagement sessions with housing experts, tenant groups, landlords, and other stakeholders to help ensure the new legislation is balanced, practical, and responsive to the needs of New Brunswickers. Keeping the Miramichi current, this is Life Radio News.
0: Your Miramichi and area weather for tonight, a few clouds, a low of 8. For Thursday, sunny, increasing cloudiness in the afternoon with a high of 19. For Thursday night, cloudy, a 60% chance of showers with a low of 8. For Friday, a mix of sun and cloud, a high of 19. Friday night, clear with a low of 6. For Saturday, sunny and a high of 18 degrees. And for Sunday, showers with a high of 12.
1: Now for a look at sports in Major League Baseball, the Blue Jays lost 10-1 to the Tigers. In the New Brunswick Senior Baseball League, the Charlottetown Islanders shut out the Chatham Ironmen 3-1 to take a 2-0 series lead. The Ironmen are hosting Game 3 on Thursday. And in the Miramichi Valley Baseball League, the Dalhousie Dodgers beat the Newcastle Cardinals 14-4 to take a 3-0 series lead. Game 4 is 2-0 series lead. Game 4 is tonight at 8 in Newcastle.

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0: perfectly.
1: That was Micah Tyler with Perfectly, The Color, and as well with One Sure Thing. Well, very special event coming up for Saturday, September the 19th. It is a benefit for Donald Jardine. So all of the proceeds are going towards him and his family as he battles cancer. So this is going to start at 2 p.m. at the Chatham Head Rec Center. They have a wonderful day planned. 50-50 draws, a Chinese auction, some food will be available as well, and you can come on out and support. I'm sure they'll get a wonderful crowd there. Let's just do what we do in Miramichi and help them out. Stay tuned. Coming up after the break, Richard Paul. Weather. Your Miramichi and aerial weather for tonight, a few clouds, a low of 8. For Thursday, sunny, increasing cloudiness in the afternoon with a high of 19. For Thursday night, cloudy, a 60% chance of showers with a low of 8. For Friday, a mix of sun and cloud, a high of 19. Friday night, clear with a low of 6. For Saturday, sunny and a high of 18 degrees. And for Sunday, showers with a high of 12.
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That was the Royal Royal with Neon Sign. We also heard from Ryan Stevenson and Matt Hammett with Preach. It's coming up onto the 5 o'clock hour. Once again, time for the happy hour, an hour of positive, upbeat, encouraging music. Here's 10th Avenue North, Plain and Sayre with Stars in the Night.

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1: Today is Wednesday, September 16th. I'm Nathaniel Pitcher, and this is Life Radio News. Students returning to school this month are being fed, supported, and ready to learn thanks to investments in education this year, according to Education and Early Childhood Development Minister Claire Johnson. The government committed $2.2 billion to education in the 2026-27 budget, an increase of $119 million. This supports investments such as an additional $19.3 million for more educational assistance in the Anglophone and Francophone sectors, an additional $5.8 million for more resource teachers, academic support teachers, and school counselors, an additional $1.4 million to support recruitment and retention efforts through onboarding, mentorship, and workplace improvements as part of the government's retention and recruitment strategy released last fall, and an additional $7 million for the school foods program to support the new province-wide affordable lunch program and the universal breakfast program. Investments in retention and recruitment, classroom composition, and breakfast and lunch programs will support initiatives of the new 12-year education plans. And the government has released a What We Heard report outlining changes New Brunswickers would like to see in the province's rental housing system. For months, the New Brunswick Housing Corporation has been engaged with tenants, landlords, property owners, developers, and other interested parties to gather feedback on the Residential Tenancies Act, a piece of legislation created in 1975. As part of that work, the corporation launched a province-wide public survey, conducted interviews with stakeholders, and read through written submissions. This consultation process received 2,852 responses. The issues most frequently identified were overall affordability in the market, dealing with repairs and needed maintenance, termination of tenancies, timelines around resolving disputes, and enforcing compliance with existing legislation. This feedback will inform the next phase of the government's work to modernize the legislation. As a next step, the government will hold a series of targeted engagement sessions with housing experts, tenant groups, landlords, and other stakeholders to help ensure the new legislation is balanced, practical, and responsive to the needs of New Brunswickers. Keeping the Miramichi current, this is Life Radio News.
2: Weather! Your Miramichi and aerial weather for tonight, a few clouds, a low of 8. For Thursday, sunny, increasing cloudiness in the afternoon with a high of 19. For Thursday night, cloudy, a 60% chance of showers with a low of 8. For Friday, a mix of sun and cloud, a high of 19. Friday night, clear with a low of 6. For Saturday, sunny and a high of 18 degrees. And for Sunday, showers with a high of 12.
1: Now for a look at sports in Major League Baseball, the Blue Jays lost 10-1 to the Tigers. In the New Brunswick Senior Baseball League, the Charlottetown Islanders shut out the Chatham Ironmen 3-1 to take a 2-0 series lead. The Ironmen are hosting Game 3 on Thursday. And in the Miramichi Valley Baseball League, the Dalhousie Dodgers beat the Newcastle Cardinals 14-4 to take a 3-0 series lead. Game 4 is tonight at 8 in Newcastle.
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It really is. Amazing Grace. That was Phil Wickham and Crowder bringing us into the 5 o'clock happy hour. Good evening. This is Trina Gallant. I'm happy to be along with you. I'll be along with you till 6. Got some great music on the way. Phil Wickham coming up next. We'll hear from We the Kingdom as well as Matthew West. Stay tuned.

0: Matthew West in there for you with good. Well, it is 20 degrees outside right now. Expecting a low tonight of about 8 degrees, back up to 19 degrees for tomorrow under sunny skies. We'll have a look at your weather forecast up next. Keep it here. We have We the Kingdom on the way. Your Miramichi and area weather for tonight, a few clouds, a low of 8. For Thursday, sunny, increasing cloudiness in the afternoon with a high of 19. For Thursday night, cloudy, a 60% chance of showers with a low of 8. For Friday, a mix of sun and cloud, a high of 19. Friday night, clear with a low of 6. For Saturday, sunny and a high of 18 degrees. And for Sunday, showers with a high of 12.
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0: That was Kane with I Made It. Thank you for being tuned into Life Radio. This is Trina along with you. 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Stay here. We have your news, weather, and sports coming up next.
1: Today is Wednesday, September 16th. I'm Nathaniel Pitcher, and this is Life Radio News. Students returning to school this month are being fed, supported, and ready to learn thanks to investments in education this year, according to Education and Early Childhood Development Minister Claire Johnson. The government committed $2.2 billion to education in the 2026-27 budget, an increase of $119 million. This supports investments such as an additional $19.3 million for more educational assistance in the Anglophone and Francophone sectors, an additional $5.8 million for more resource teachers, academic support teachers, and school counselors, an additional $1.4 million to support recruitment and retention efforts through onboarding, mentorship, and workplace improvements as part of the government's retention and recruitment strategy release last fall, and an additional $7 million for the school foods program to support the new province-wide affordable lunch program and the universal breakfast program. Investments in retention and recruitment, classroom composition, and breakfast and lunch programs will support initiatives of the new 12-year education plans. And the government has released a What We Heard report outlining changes New Brunswickers would like to see in the province's rental housing system. For months, the New Brunswick Housing Corporation has been engaged with tenants, landlords, property owners, developers, and other interested parties to gather feedback on the Residential Tenancies Act, a piece of legislation created in 1975. As part of that work, the corporation launched a province-wide public survey, conducted interviews with stakeholders, and read through written submissions. This consultation process received 2,852 responses. The issues most frequently identified were overall affordability in the market, dealing with repairs and needed maintenance, termination of tenancies, timelines around resolving disputes, and enforcing compliance with existing legislation. This feedback will inform the next phase of the government's work to modernize the legislation. As a next step, the government will hold a series of targeted engagement sessions with housing experts, tenant groups, landlords, and other stakeholders to help ensure the new legislation is balanced, practical, and responsive to the needs of New Brunswickers. Keeping the Miramichi current, this is Life Radio News.
0: Weather! Your Miramichi and area weather for tonight, a few clouds, a low of 8. For Thursday, sunny, increasing cloudiness in the afternoon with a high of 19. For Thursday night, cloudy, a 60% chance of showers with a low of 8. For Friday, a mix of sun and cloud, a high of 19. Friday night, clear with a low of 6. For Saturday, sunny and a high of 18 degrees. And for Sunday, showers with a high of 12.
1: Now for a look at sports in Major League Baseball, the Blue Jays lost 10-1 to the Tigers. In the New Brunswick Senior Baseball League, the Charlottetown Islanders shut out the Chatham Ironmen 3-1 to take a 2-0 series lead. The Ironmen are hosting Game 3 on Thursday. And in the Miramichi Valley Baseball League, the Dalhousie Dodgers beat the Newcastle Cardinals 14-4 to take a 3-0 series lead. Game 4 is tonight at 8 in Newcastle.
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0: Phil Wickham with House of the Lord, Love and the Outcome in there as well with If I Don't Have You. That brings us to your daily dose of Did You Knows? And did you know that the most common disease is tooth decay? Didn't realize that was actually a disease. Did you know that avocados have the most calories of any fruit? Did you know that emus can't walk backwards? Who knew? And did you know that half of all crimes are committed by people under the age of 18? Didn't know that. Did you know that the most common time for a wake-up call is 7 a.m.? Seems like a pretty good time to me. Stay tuned. Up after the break, Tim Neufeld. Weather. Your Miramichi and area weather for tonight. A few clouds, a low of 8. For Thursday, sunny, increasing cloudiness in the afternoon with a high of 19. For Thursday night, cloudy, a 60% chance of showers with a low of 8. For Friday, a mix of sun and cloud, a high of 19. Friday night, clear with a low of 6. For Saturday, sunny and a high of 18 degrees. And for Sunday, showers with a high of 12.
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5: Reading from 1 Kings 18, verses 45 and 46. Meanwhile, the sky grew black with clouds. The wind rose. A heavy rain started falling, and Ahab rode off to Jezreel. The power of the Lord came on Elijah, and he ran ahead of Ahab all the way to Jezreel. This is Max Lucado. Elijah, the prophet who brought down fire, is now the prophet who brings down rain. Elijah, the prophet who knelt on Carmel in prayer, becomes the prophet who descends in a flurry. His action inspires us to do likewise. Lift up your eyes. Trust the promises of God. Apart from them, life will beat you up, but armed with them, you will weather any storm. How different our lives would be if we heeded the promises and not the problems. This is Max Lucado.
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Another great one by Phil Wickham in there. That was Battle Belongs. He's my favorite. We also heard from Mike Donahue with All Together, Tim Neufeld in there as well with Fairest Lord Jesus. Well, it is coming up on the 6 o'clock hour. I'm done for the day. Please enjoy the remainder of yours. Be sure to keep your dial locked right here to Life Radio and keep encouraged. Leaving you now with Elevation Worship with Praise. Leave you with that and just a little something to remember. Jesus is not an option. Jesus is the answer. This is Trina Gallant. I'll see you later.

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1: Today is Wednesday, September 16th. I'm Nathaniel Pitcher, and this is Live Radio News. Students returning to school this month are being fed, supported, and ready to learn thanks to investments in education this year, according to Education and Early Childhood Development Minister Claire Johnson. The government committed $2.2 billion to education in the 2026-27 budget, an increase of $119 million. This supports investments such as an additional $19.3 million for more educational assistance in the Anglophone and Francophone sectors, an additional $5.8 million for more resource teachers, academic support teachers, and school counselors, an additional $1.4 million to support recruitment and retention efforts through onboarding, mentorship, and workplace improvements as part of the government's retention and recruitment strategy released last fall, and an additional $7 million for the school foods program to support the new province-wide affordable lunch program and the universal breakfast program. Investments in retention and recruitment, classroom composition, and breakfast and lunch programs will support initiatives of the new 12-year education plans. And the government has released a What We Heard report outlining changes New Brunswickers would like to see in the province's rental housing system. For months, the New Brunswick Housing Corporation has been engaged with tenants, landlords, property owners, developers, and other interested parties to gather feedback on the Residential Tenancies Act, a piece of legislation created in 1975. As part of that work, the corporation launched a province-wide public survey, conducted interviews with stakeholders, and read through written submissions. This consultation process received 2,852 responses. The issues most frequently identified were overall affordability in the market, dealing with repairs and needed maintenance, termination of tenancies, timelines around resolving disputes, and enforcing compliance with existing legislation. This feedback will inform the next phase of the government's work to modernize the legislation. As a next step, the government will hold a series of targeted engagement sessions with housing experts, tenant groups, landlords, and other stakeholders to help ensure the new legislation is balanced, practical, and responsive to the needs of New Brunswickers. Keeping the Miramichi current, this is Life Radio News.
2: Weather! Your Miramichi and area weather for tonight, a few clouds, a low of 8. For Thursday, sunny, increasing cloudiness in the afternoon with a high of 19. For Thursday night, cloudy, a 60% chance of showers with a low of 8. For Friday, a mix of sun and cloud, a high of 19. Friday night, clear with a low of 6. For Saturday, sunny and a high of 18 degrees. And for Sunday, showers with a high of 12.
1: Now for a look at sports in Major League Baseball, the Blue Jays lost 10-1 to the Tigers. In the New Brunswick Senior Baseball League, the Charlottetown Islanders shut out the Chatham Ironmen 3-1 to take a 2-0 series lead. The Ironmen are hosting Game 3 on Thursday. And in the Miramichi Valley Baseball League, the Dalhousie Dodgers beat the Newcastle Cardinals 14-4 to take a 3-0 series lead. Game 4 is tonight at 8 in Newcastle.

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0: Today is Wednesday, September 16th. I'm Nathaniel Pitcher, and this is Life Radio News. Students returning to school this month are being fed, supported, and ready to learn thanks to investments in education this year, according to Education and Early Childhood Development Minister Claire Johnson. The government committed $2.2 billion to education in the 2026-27 budget, an increase of $119 million. This supports investments such as an additional $19.3 million for more educational assistance in the Anglophone and Francophone sectors, an additional $5.8 million for more resource teachers, academic support teachers, and school counselors, an additional $1.4 million to support recruitment and retention efforts through onboarding, mentorship, and workplace improvements as part of the government's retention and recruitment strategy released last fall, and an additional $7 million for the school foods program to support the new province-wide affordable lunch program and the universal breakfast program. Investments in retention and recruitment, classroom composition, and breakfast and lunch programs will support initiatives of the new 12-year education plans. And the government has released a What We Heard report outlining changes New Brunswickers would like to see in the province's rental housing system. For months, the New Brunswick Housing Corporation has been engaged with tenants, landlords, property owners, developers, and other interested parties to gather feedback on the Residential Tenancies Act, a piece of legislation created in 1975. As part of that work, the corporation launched a province-wide public survey, conducted interviews with stakeholders, and read through written submissions. This consultation process received 2,852 responses. The issues most frequently identified were overall affordability in the market, dealing with repairs and needed maintenance, termination of tenancies, timelines around resolving disputes, and enforcing compliance with existing legislation. This feedback will inform the next phase of the government's work to modernize the legislation. As a next step, the government will hold a series of targeted engagement sessions with housing experts, tenant groups, landlords, and other stakeholders to help ensure the new legislation is balanced, practical, and responsive to the needs of New Brunswickers. Keeping the Miramichi current, this is Life Radio News.
1: Your Miramichi and area weather for tonight, a few clouds, a low of 8. For Thursday, sunny, increasing cloudiness in the afternoon with a high of 19. For Thursday night, cloudy, a 60% chance of showers with a low of 8. For Friday, a mix of sun and cloud, a high of 19. Friday night, clear with a low of 6. For Saturday, sunny and a high of 18 degrees. And for Sunday, showers with a high of 12.
0: Now for a look at sports in Major League Baseball, the Blue Jays lost 10-1 to the Tigers. In the New Brunswick Senior Baseball League, the Charlottetown Islanders shut out the Chatham Ironmen 3-1 to take a 2-0 series lead. The Ironmen are hosting Game 3 on Thursday. And in the Miramichi Valley Baseball League, the Dalhousie Dodgers beat the Newcastle Cardinals 14-4 to take a 3-0 series lead. Game 4 is tonight at 8 in Newcastle.
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2: Your Miramichi and area weather for tonight: a few clouds, a low of 8. For Thursday, sunny, increasing cloudiness in the afternoon with a high of 19. For Thursday night, cloudy, a 60% chance of showers with a low of 8. For Friday, a mix of sun and cloud, a high of 19. Friday night, clear with a low of 6. For Saturday, sunny and a high of 18 degrees. And for Sunday, showers with a high of 12.
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1: Your Miramichi and area weather for tonight, a few clouds, a low of 8. For Thursday, sunny, increasing cloudiness in the afternoon with a high of 19. For Thursday night, cloudy, a 60% chance of showers with a low of 8. For Friday, a mix of sun and cloud, a high of 19. Friday night, clear with a low of 6. For Saturday, sunny and a high of 18 degrees. And for Sunday, showers with a high of 12.
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1: Your Miramichi and aerial weather for tonight, a few clouds, a low of 8. For Thursday, sunny, increasing cloudiness in the afternoon with a high of 19. For Thursday night, cloudy, a 60% chance of showers with a low of 8. For Friday, a mix of sun and cloud, a high of 19. Friday night, clear with a low of 6. For Saturday, sunny and a high of 18 degrees. And for Sunday, showers with a high of 12.
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